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0: This is Rockin' Dave, inviting you to join me every Sunday at midnight for Rockin' Dave's Roots Roundup, an hour of the best rockabilly, jump blues, and western swing. That's Rockin' Dave's Roots Roundup, every Sunday at midnight on WICR The Diamond. 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

0: When you listen to Folk Alley, you experience a tradition that's been handed down for hundreds of years. I'm Elena C., and Folk Alley is a link in the chain that includes the ancient child ballads and the latest releases from your favorite singer-songwriters. Bluegrass, Celtic, Americana blues, and much more. It's all part of the Folk Alley mix. You'll also meet the performers and hear exclusive recordings. So I hope you'll join me each week on Folk Alley.
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Is there a meadow in the mist where someone's waiting to be kissed? 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

0: Braun, Carl Denson, Brandon Meeks, Stryker Dixon Frybush Floyd, The Charlie Hunter Trio, Sean and Bowden Large Ensemble, Bashiri Assad, Jared Thompson and Premium Blend, and Fonville Frybush. 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
1: Have you been to Sainte-Chapelle? You'd know it if you had. It's a wonder of Gothic architecture from the 13th century, built by Louis IX, to house Jesus' crown of thorns.

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1: Many people move through life hoping to make some sort of impact, to leave some sort of legacy. Classical composers can leave their mark through music that's innovative and incredibly technical. Or perhaps they just want to leave the world with simple beauty, leaving it more beautiful than it was when they found it. François Debian, he did both. A virtuoso flutist, an educator, music theorist, and composer, he had a tremendous impact on the world of classical music and on music for the flute. This is one of his dazzling flute concertos, and it's on the way. I'm Melanie Renata, and this is Music Through the Night. Where is your happy place?

artistry and virtuosity dancing together there. James Galway wearing multiple hats, conducting the London Mozart Players, and performing the flute solo alongside them. François Devian's Flute Concerto No. 8 in G major.

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1: 20 minutes after 8 o'clock. Good morning, it's Tim Bonnell. Taking a look at the drive-in this morning, places that may slow you down. Looks like the main one right now is the South Split, the usual construction there at outbound 65 southbound. Have an accident reported now after Raymond, so it's stop and go both directions there around Raymond. Once you pass over the Troy overpass, about halfway down to Keystone, that's where it all opens up for the southbound 65 side. But heavy again, both directions there near the South Split coming in. Also still working at Rockville and Ronald Reagan Parkway with the accident there. The forecast, patchy fog burning off, leaving a mostly sunny day. High 82 today, low tonight 66 with a partly cloudy sky. And tomorrow mostly sunny, a chance for showers. And

Violin Sonata No. 3 by George Frederick Handel, played by a sibling duo. Geneva Lewis played violin with older brother Nathan Lewis at the piano. A concert at the University of Georgia Performing Arts Center in Athens, Georgia. Violinist Geneva Lewis is one of the great young violinists on the scene right now. And she's from a family of, I'd say, exceptionally talented people. Two musical siblings, her mother, a former runway model, and her dad, a tennis player who reached the 19th

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Welcome to a special live broadcast from the Cabaret Theater of this Cabaret Alley concert. You'll hear two live acts presenting a free live concert that's part of the Cabaret Alley concert series. WICR would like to thank Shannon Forsell and the Cabaret Theater and all the performers for allowing us to present this live concert on air. And now to the Cabaret Alley.

0: Welcome to a special edition of the Smooth Jazz Show here on 88.7 The Diamond. I'm your host, Mr. Kenny Phelps. I'm with the beautiful, talented, and amazing Miss Leah Crane. Leah, how are you, love?
1: I'm doing great. I'm really excited about tonight.
0: Oh, my God. It's beautiful. There are people lining up. It's going to be a great night.
1: It is. It's not too hot.
0: No, it's not too hot. So all roads lead to the Cabaret Theater tonight to hear two amazing performances, Pavel and Direct Contact and the band Downstairs. But we're going to talk about Pavel and the Direct Contact and Leah, the band mom, who has been managing this band. So talk about early influences. You didn't start off as a band mom Latin singer.
1: I did not.
0: So talk about that. Talk about, you come from a classical.
1: I did.
0: And you've got with this rowdy bunch of...
1: All because I sang at a funeral.
0: Oh, my God. Is that how it started?
1: Yes.
0: At a funeral?
1: Yes.
0: Yeah, so your career in Latin started as a
1: yeah,
0: funeral.
1: Yeah, okay. I met Pavel. Right now.
0: All right. That's a whole other story here.
1: It's super weird.
0: Okay.
1: I don't know.
0: So talk about early influences. Classical. You went to school for this.
1: I did.
0: Have a record as well. Yeah. Talk about that.
1: Yeah, so I started singing when I was 8 or 9 years old. I did competitions. I did musical theater. I sang in a show choir in high school. I went to IU School of Music, Jacobs School of Music. It wasn't called that then, but I went there, got a degree in

0: Welcome back to a special edition of the Smooth Jazz Radio Show here on 88.7 The Diamond. I am your co-host for the evening, since Kenny Phelps is a little too busy dancing in front of us. You can actually view us out here. Oh, I didn't mention my name is Grace Younger. You can view us out here live in the alley for the first time outside this season. The weather has cooperated. The shade has cooperated. We are out here at the Cabaret for the third show of the Alley Concert Series, and I am lucky enough to be able to interview one of our headliners for the evening, the talented, the lovely. Man, we have a rabid fan out here. I should probably get security. That's Kenny Phelps, if anybody didn't notice. I have the lovely, beautiful, talented Brittany King sitting next to me here.
1: Hello.
0: How are you doing tonight?
1: I'm great. How are you?
0: I'm doing great. How are we feeling? It's finally here.
1: Oh, man, I'm so pumped.
0: Yeah?
1: Yeah, it's been, like, such a long time looking forward to this, and it's going to be great.
0: And you were talking about, we chatted a little bit last week as far as this kind of being one of the big shows that you guys are kind of debuting with.
1: Yeah.
0: So talk about the rehearsals and leading up to this. What's the vibe? How are we feeling as a group?
1: We're feeling great. We've been making sure to get in some extra rehearsals to make sure there's songs we already knew, but we're like super tight, super solid on them. Mm-hmm. And everybody's just looking forward to, you know, this is such an elevated experience compared to a lot of other places, and it's going to feel really good.
0: So how's it feel for you? You are also an employee of the Cabaret. So how's it feel to able to have this performance almost be at home?
1: It feels a little weird because I've spent a lot of time looking around thinking I'm supposed to be working right now.
0: That part.

0: 88.7 The Diamond.
1: El destino de Macondo y los buen días es el mismo, y ese destino ha sido decidido desde antes del comienzo.